0: Good job, B.
1: Hey. I know. I hope you secretly recorded that.
2: 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That's because we're all sweating. 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We're like, oh, it's not recording.
0: We're good.
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1: Was a ship that put to sea, and the name of that ship was the Billy O'T. The winds blew harder, bowed it down. 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She had not been too weak.